does, I never stutter when he sings. But what you don't know, I'm gonna tell you right now that the stutter and the scat is the same thing. You are the scat man. We're the scat man. I'm the scat man. Why should we be using any politician reason who would try to cheat the seasons if they could? The state of the condition insults my intuition and it only makes me crazy and my heart lightning. Everybody stutters one way or the other, so check out my message to you. As a matter of fact,

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Shoot me the pot, now pour me a shot. A cup, a cup.

And I touched your face, narcotic mindful lace, Mary Jane. And I called your name like an addicted to cocaine, calls all the stuff you'd rather blame. And I touched your face.

play a sad song on a tiny violin. For the man at the bar confessing his sins.